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Josh Ross, that's Hate How You Look on Taste of Country Nights with Evan Paul. Good news coming up for you. Shaboozy's good news. Also, Luke Combs and Be By You is right after Cole Swindell on Taste of Country Nights.

0: comes Be By You on Taste of Country Nights. Luke and his wife are still living in their original two-bedroom house than when they first moved to Nashville in.
1: So me and my wife have been building the house for about a year now.
0: Their bigger house is being built, and it should be done in the next couple of months, but I'm sure they're ready to get out of that small house with all them kids. It's Evan Paul. Here's Shaboozy.

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0: That is new country from Riley Green called Think As You Drunk. On Taste of Country Nights, it's Evan Paul. Hold on, I'm being told that my three-year-old son is on the phone. Okay, put him through. What's up, Remy?
1: Love you.
0: I love you, buddy.
1: Love you.
0: I love you so much.
1: Love you so much.
0: I love you.
1: Love you.
0: I love you.
1: Love you.
0: Okay, buddy, I'll see you in the morning, okay? When you wake up, I'll be there.
1: Bye-bye.
0: Bye-bye. I love you.
1: Love you.
0: Oh, man, I love being a dad. I tell you what. Coming up next, we got John Morgan on the way, Russell Dickerson, and Florida Georgia Line. 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

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It's Evan Paul. Here's Kevin Powers featuring Shaboozy. It's called Move On.

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You're not going to believe what he told me. 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

0: Taste of Country Nights on the radio. It's Evan Paul hanging with John Party tonight. What's the craziest thing someone, like a fan, has ever brought to you at a meet and greet or something like that?
1: A piece of bread that they bake. It was horrible.
0: Wait, elaborate.
1: It was like green. I don't know. It was like, this is really special.
0: Did you have to taste it?
1: Hell no. I threw it away. I was like, I ain't taking none of that. I'm going to eat some crazy ham out of there.
0: Here's John Party's new one, Boots.

0: We could know.
1: New country there from John Party. That was called Boots Off on Taste of Country Nights. You probably got your boots on if you're working hard tonight on the second shift. Even if you're hardly working, hiding out in the back. You know, when I used to work at a grocery store, we would take breaks in the walk-in fridge. Now, I don't want to get myself in trouble, but I think the statute of limitations has passed. Some of the coworkers and I, we would take like a nice little snack we would want to eat. You know, oops, it dropped off the shelf. Let me bring it back to the back. And then, boom, we'd be in the walk-in fridge, standing next to some parsley and lettuce, just eating whipped cream. Hopefully you got something like that going on your second shift. I'll be back. I got Luke Combs on the way. A double shot. His song, and then he's featured on a song with a new artist, Charles Wesley Godwin. That's coming up next on Taste of Country Nights with Evan Paul.
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Texas on Taste of Country Nights. Fun fact, if you haven't already heard, that is the most popular song in musical history. That's like when our parents were talking about the Beatles and stuff. That song is more popular than any of their songs in chart history. Wow. I'm out of breath right now. I'm going to play a song. Here's Morgan Wallen.

Chesney, Carry on Taste of Country Nights. Kenny's doing it big in 2027. He is going back out on the road doing big stadium shows. Man, him and Morgan Wallen are some of the few people that can really fill a stadium nowadays. I tell you what, I guess Luke Combs too. I'm sure I'm missing a couple too. Give me a break. Here's Keith Urban with Days Go By, Taste of Country Nights. I'm changing.

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country. That's Lauren and Elena featuring Chase Matthew. It's called All My Exes on Taste of Country Nights. A teenage McDonald's employee in Idaho was surprised with gifts after paying for a customer's meal when the man realized he was unable to pay. Now, the customer went back up there and tried to repay Matthew the next day, and Matthew was not there. They couldn't be reached, so he contacted a local news station, and the news station decided to recognize the teen, and then the station tracked down the teen at work and presented him with restaurant gift cards and other gifts. That's such an amazing pay it forward story. I just hope that it says they presented him with restaurant gift cards. Did they give him gifts or

0: certificates to McDonald's or what? That's what I want to know. Hold on now. I'm coming back with Stella Lefty, Boston. I've got Lee Bryce on the way and Shaboozy next on Taste of Country Nights.
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0: Taste of Country Nights. I got Tyler on the phone. What's going on, man?
1: I'm a trucker now. I'm in New Hampshire. I'm going all across country tonight listening to you on the app. Now, here's where I need your help, Bubba. There's a song that is sung by a woman beautifully, I might add. It talks about the city of Boston. Is there any way you could put that on for me, man?
0: Yeah, I got you, man. Look at that. Even truckers like Stella Lefty Boston. Heck yeah, dude. I'll play that for you right after Shaboozy and Cowgirl on Taste of Country Nights. Girl, shake it.

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0: I got Blake Shelton with me on Taste of Country Nights. Do you miss being on The Voice? I'm sure you're watching it now and it's cranking back up.
1: You know, I miss the people. I mean, the crew, the producers, the band there. I mean, they become family, you know. But the job itself, I don't miss that yet. But I don't want that to sound like I'm bitter about it or anything. The show changed my life. It's the greatest thing I ever did from a career standpoint. Girl.

0: Jordan Davis would turn this truck around. Taste of Country Nights with Evan Paul. I got Jason Aldean here with me. You have a huge house outside of Nashville. Have you been in every room yet?
1: It's not that big, man. Come on. Like, no. I mean, it's... I've used all the rooms, I think.
2: I think I have.
1: No, there's nothing like that. It's not that crazy. But, yeah, I mean, there's definitely some rooms we could have probably done without, but we still use them. You know what I mean? So,

0: New Country, Jason Aldean, and Anytime Soon on Taste of Country Nights. How's it going on that second shift? I'm Evan Paul. Let's get a look at what's trending in country music news at tasteofcountry.com. I recently sat down with John Michael Montgomery's son, who is also Eddie Montgomery from Montgomery Gentry's nephew, Walker Montgomery. Whew, that was a lot. Walker Montgomery is currently on tour with Cody Johnson. I asked him what the setup was like backstage with Cody Johnson. Listen to what Walker Montgomery told me.
1: When your whole crew, your whole band treats my guys like you're one of them.
0: Yeah.
1: Like you're supposed to be there, then that comes from the top to me. And so I think that's a real testament to how he runs his organization.
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Morgan Wallen, been by now on Taste of Country Nights with Evan Paul. If you were going to take this job and shove it, you'd have been by now. So let's continue working the second shift together and get through it. Zach Top is coming up right after Luke Combs on Taste of Country Nights. My baby.

It's Evan Paul on Taste of Country Nights. You hanging in there? You doing good? When you hear new country, you don't even have to look. You know it's 98.1 K-Hawk.

Taylor Swift recently won an MTV VMA and gave a major shout out to Dolly Parton. I thought that was real special. Here's Taylor Swift with I Knew It, I Knew You on Taste of Country Nights.

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0: New country there from Megan Maroney. That one's called Medicine on Taste of Country Nights. Halloween's coming up, and they're starting to come out with some crazy candy. I don't know how they're coming up with this stuff. This year, new candies for Halloween coming out. 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There's also going to be new shapes this year. Snickers Pumpkins and Twix Candy Skulls. I love her getting into Halloween. October's going to be here sooner than later. We already ordered our daughter's Halloween costume. She wants to be the Grim Reaper. She's 7. And our 3-year-old son keeps saying, Spider-Man. If you have kids, you know that Halloween costume's a big deal. Coming up next for you, I got Florida Georgia Line and Cruise. Hey, just wanted to say thank you so much for listening. 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

the Georgia Line and Cruise. The boys are back. They're heading out on a festival tour coming up in 2027. Crazy to already be saying coming up in 2027, right? It's Evan Paul. I got Flatland Cavalry with Never Coming Back on Taste of Country Nights. We

0: I got Thomas Rhett here with me on Taste of Country Nights with Evan Paul. Let's say we're 20 years down the road and one of your kids is writing about their house and growing up back in the day. What do you think your kids would say?
1: That's an impossible question. I really don't know. I hope that they say that there was a lot of love and joy in the house. They'd probably say that they wish dad was home a little bit more. But at that age, I will be home constantly. It was the

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1: we'll have a fun coffee-themed This or That Thursday in honor of National Coffee Day.
0: We'll get caffeinated at 6:45 Thursday with Brandon Cortland.

0: I like that one. That's new Cole Goodwin. It's called Howdy, a Taste of Country Nights with Evan Paul. And we need to launch a major investigation in the studio here. I have a 22-ounce, I had a 22-ounce coffee mug, a Family Guy coffee mug, huge, like a soup bowl, that I always drink out of for like the past 2 years. I'm not going to say somebody stole it, but it's always in the same place and it's gone. If I sound different tonight, it's because I'm drinking coffee out of someone else's coffee cup, because mine apparently got stolen. Unless someone's hiding it from me, playing pranks. I don't know if it's workplace shenanigans or what, but pretty upset. I really love that coffee mug. Coming up next, I'm going to kick things off with Luke Bryan. Also, Brett Eldridge in there. Taste of Country Nights with Evan Paul.
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That is Chase Matthew holding it down. Taste of Country Nights with Evan Paul. That's what I'm trying to do on the second shift. Just hold it down for you in the background. Give you some tunes. Here's Jacob Hackworth. What took you so long?

0: Taste of Country Nights. I'm going to play a Toby Keith throwback for you, As Good As I Once Was. Before I do that, I want to go into the Taste of Country Nights interview vault to the last time I had spoken with Toby. You've had over 30 number one songs in your career. Was there ever one you put out where you were like, I don't know if this one's going to make it?
1: No, I mean, the system got so easy for me. We were getting so much airplay, and I had figured out who I was and what I did that I'd write an album and I would tell the promotion staff, here's your four singles, go work them.

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0: Grant Langley, I Can't Love You Anymore on Taste of Country Nights. So there's a social media influencer that did one of those posts where he was like, if this gets enough likes, can Ella Langley go out with me? Well, Ella Langley heard about that and she sassed the poor boy back. She was like, there ain't enough likes in the world, buddy. Ella Langley on top of the world right now, man. I love it. Coming up next on Taste of Country Nights, we've got Shaboozy on the way. Luke Combs will be in there and Post Malone, Taste of Country Nights.
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0: What's up, y'all? This is Jelly Roll, and I sing songs that play on the radio, so you don't have to hear Evan Paul karaoke them. That's right. Thanks for listening to Taste the Country Nights with my boy, Evan Paul.
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0: right, let me push play on this Cody Johnson horseback request. 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It involves Cody Johnson.
1: He's a ranch hand in a pinch, man. 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

0: Want my horseback.
1: Kojo, it's called Horseback on Taste of Country Nights. How's it going on that second shift? I'm Evan Paul. Let's get a look at what's trending in country music news at tasteofcountry.com. I recently sat down with John Michael Montgomery's son, who is also Eddie Montgomery from Montgomery Gentry's nephew, Walker Montgomery. Whew, that was a lot. Walker Montgomery is currently on tour with Cody Johnson. I asked him what the setup was like backstage with Cody Johnson. Listen to what Walker Montgomery told me.
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0: In at number three on your most requested countdown, that's Zach John King and Get to Drinkin', Taste of Country Nights. 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That's what takes me so long to get it on the radio. They make me count these myself. I've got Sasha on the phone. She wanted to introduce song number two. Take it away.
1: Okay, I've been practicing. Hopefully this goes okay. Number two tonight is John Morgan

Kenny Chesney off his new album that just came out on Friday, Carry On. What's your favorite song on that album? Have you heard it yet? Silver Sands Marina? I haven't got a chance to hear the whole album yet, just a couple of songs on there. It's Kenny, man. I love Kenny, anything he puts out. So if you're a Kenny fan, it's just another attachment to his legacy. It's Evan Paul on the radio. Speaking of a guy with a huge legacy, this guy is going to leave one, that's for sure. Luke Combs, Ain't No Love in Oklahoma, on Taste of Country Nights.

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0: And while I was listening to that song, I was stacking up in the computer here the next set of songs that I'm going to play for you. Wait till you hear what I got lined up for you. If you are looking at the clock going, can midnight hurry up? I've got the perfect solution for you coming up next. You'll miss it if you change the channels. I don't do any of that. Jason Aldean will kick things off. Taste of Country Nights.
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day, Potts Farm was a place to go. Load a truck up, hit the dirt road. Jump the barbed wire, spread the word. Light the bonfire and call the girls. King in the can and the Marlboro man. Jack and Jim were a few good men. Where you learn how to kiss and cuss and fight too. Better watch out for the boys in blue. And all this small town, he said, she said. 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You better mind your business, man. Watch your mouth before I have to knock that loud mouth out. I'm tired of talking, man. Y'all ain't listening. Them old

0: Best of Country Nights. It's Evan Paul. I got Russell Dickerson here. You're all over social media doing dances. Like, you know how to dance? It looks good. Is that new?
1: I feel like I've always danced. You know, like, if you come to my show, you know that I shake my tush a little bit. And so, and it's just like, that's just what I did on the videos and the dance and everything. It was just like, just being stupid.
0: Just Russell's shaking his tush.
1: Yeah, dude.

Corey Kent, This Heart on Taste of Country Nights. I know there's some people out there that don't love where they live, but this song is for the people that do. Morgan Wallen, More Than My Hometown, is on Taste of Country Nights.

Kane Brown, Woman, on Taste of Country Nights. This song from Blake Shelton was written by Hardy personally for Blake. It's called Let Him In Anyway.

New Country. That's Blake Shelton. Let Him In Anyway on Taste of Country Nights. And look, since we work the second shift together, we're cool, we're buddies. I'm going to let you in on a little secret here. The wife texted me at like 10 o'clock and said, we're out of toilet paper. Can you pick some up on the way home? No, I'm not stopping at a gas station at midnight to pay $20 for toilet paper. I'm taking some home from the radio station bathroom. So don't tell anybody if the morning show comes in and they're like, hey, there's no toilet paper in the bathroom. Don't tell on me. Coming up next, we'll kick things off with Riley.

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1: And just like that, September was gone. Hard to believe, man. It's already October. 2026 is flying by. Good morning. I'm Brett Allen. We like to make the night fly by with more of today's country. Like this one, new one from Trey Pendley. Here's Family Man. 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

looks like Jason Aldean might have to move over. Luke Bryan kind of got a little bit of a bromance going with another country star, Chris Stapleton, a guy who wrote one of his earlier songs. I got more on that coming up later. 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

0: was done for. It feels like we go through this every year about this time. When is the acceptable time to put up Halloween decorations? That's Max McNown with Done For on the Third Shift. I'm Brett Allen. And yeah, well, because this is the time, right? You don't want to wait until the end of October because, you know, the weather's going to be a little bit different than it is right now. And if you've got the time, you know, why not put them up right now? 42% of people say, yes, it is perfectly acceptable to put them up during the first weeks of October. So anywhere between October 1st and the 15th. 18% said between October 16th and the 30th. 16% said between Labor Day and September 30th. So 16% of people think it's okay to already have your decorations up. What do you think? Let us know on our app. I like to do it when the weather's not quite as cold. So I do it a little bit closer to the beginning of the month than the end. What do you think? Let me know through our app. When do you put up your Halloween decorations?
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I just asked, when you put your decorations up, and Dylan said, well, mine are still up from last year. I just never take them down. I can just picture his front yard. Put them up like 5 years ago, and they're just still there. They do look a little creepier if you just leave them up year-round. Here's Hudson Westbrook. It's Paint As You Pretty on the Third Check.

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1: An Iowa restaurant has found its tenderloin named among the best sandwiches in the entire U.S.
2: USA Today recently unveiled its list of the best sandwiches in the U.S., and a small Iowa diner was chosen for its historic breaded tenderloin. That would be Smitty's Tenderloin Shop in Des Moines, which hasn't changed its recipe since 1952.
1: The tenderloin at Smitty's is run through a roller several times and then breaded twice to preserve the crunch without losing the flavor. This isn't the first time that Smitty's has gained nationwide attention. It was featured during national news broadcasts during the 2016 Iowa caucuses, was named the best sandwich in Iowa in 2019 by People Magazine, and even featured in a music video by Haley Witters. 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

every year they have a huge festival in the UK and across the pond. Jelly Roll is going to be one of the headliners for the Country to Country Festival coming up in March of 2027. Here's Need a Favor.

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0: nights with more of Today's Country on the Third Shift. I'm Brett Allen. Remember, got another code coming up today at 8:20 to win you 25 grand. Don't miss it.
1: Yeah, I've been sitting around playing them haggard sounds, running them memories up. 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

keeping that country coming all night to help you make it through the late night. It's the third shift. I've got Joe Nichols coming up. He's got a brand new song on the charts, but he recently celebrated one of what has become one of his classic songs. We'll get to that after Dan and Shay.

0: Joan Nichols. That one's fun. That's C'est La Vie, his new one on the third shift. And congrats to him. He actually was celebrating one of what, it's weird to say, but his classic songs. Because, it came out years ago. Tequila Makes Her Clothes Fall Off. You may remember that one. If you don't, you should really check it out. It's a great song. And it actually just celebrated 3 million certified sales recently. Triple platinum, according to the RIAA. And that song, man, it was number one on both the Billboard Country Airplay Chart, the Radio and Records Country National Airplay Chart. And a big congrats to him on a song that they weren't going to release. They thought that it was a little too risky at the time, and they were like, no, this, we got to release this song. They did, and it turned out to be one of his, arguably one of his biggest hits.
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Ready to feel old? Remember the show Full House? 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It was part of TGI Fridays. Candace Cameron, Bure, she was a DJ, called her Deej from Full House. And she's a grandma now. Her son, Lev, had a child, a baby boy.

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Time for New After 2. We'll get you 6 brand new songs in a row. I'm Brett Allen, back to back. We've got them lined up. Like a new one here from Brantley Gilbert. It's Good Damn on the Third Shift. You

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1: He's a ranch hand in a pinch, man. 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A cast iron skillet swinging lid flipper.

often do you think country singers get recognized when they're out in public? We'll get into that coming up after Gavin Adcock. It's Wannabe on the Third Shift.

0: Chris Young, and I didn't come here to leave on the third shift. How often do you think he gets recognized when he's out in public? He was talking about it recently and said that it's more often than you'd think. He went to a J. Cole concert, a rapper, J. Cole. Evidently, one of his friends worked for J. Cole, and Chris wanted to go see the show. So he said he was just standing there, and somebody came up behind him, definitely recognized him. And he's like, you know, how do you know that? I'm not popular enough for you to recognize me at a J. Cole concert. And then he went to Billy Joel with his mom. Somebody recognized him there. And I'm not surprised at all with this one. He said that he decided that he was going to take a tour of the Grand Ole Opry as a fan, not as an artist. He didn't call in a favor and say, hey, can I get a backstage tour? He just had some friends that were going. He said, I'll go with you. And when he went, he asked a question. And of course, the tour guide recognized him almost right away. I mean, he's played there before. Why would you not recognize Chris Young when you're working at the Grand Ole Opry?
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Riley Green kept himself busy this summer. He was on tour, then jumped right into his coaching role on The Voice, and now he's already got plans for next summer. He's got the That's Just Me tour kicking off, 29 cities along with Muscadine, Bloodline, Randy Howe.

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0: What is career cushioning and how many people are doing it already? It's Kelsey Hart would love to be that guy on the third shift. I'm Brett Allen. It's called career cushioning. Essentially, it's exploring your backup options. And I'm not talking about a side hustle here. I'm talking about having another backup career ready to go if something happens. Evidently, about 3/4 of American office workers have already started to prepare by doing it. 77% of American office workers say that just in case something happens to their current job, they're going to be ready to go with another one. And they said that they would happily pursue their backup career if it let them do something that they actually enjoy, if it gave them a better lifestyle or less stress. Yes, even if it meant the same pay or if they lost their current job, their career cushion would be what they'd fall back on.
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for useless trivia. The question today, this flavor of snack grew 30% in sales over the past year. What is it? Get those guesses in and we'll come back with the right answer next on The Third Shift.

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1: An Iowa restaurant has found its tenderloin named among the best sandwiches in the entire U.S.
2: USA Today recently unveiled its list of the best sandwiches in the U.S., and a small Iowa diner was chosen for its historic breaded tenderloin. That would be Smitty's Tenderloin Shop in Des Moines, which hasn't changed its recipe since 1952.
1: The tenderloin at Smitty's is run through a roller several times and then breaded twice to preserve the crunch without losing the flavor. This isn't the first time that Smitty's has gained nationwide attention. It was featured during national news broadcasts during the 2016 Iowa caucuses, was named the best sandwich in Iowa in 2019 by People Magazine, and even featured in a music video by Haley Witters. 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

Do you think you have it? This flavor of snack grew 30% in sales over the past year. What is it? I guess it's chocolate and cheese. The answer I was looking for, dill pickle. Dill pickle increased by 30%.

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0: We'll get caffeinated at 6:45 Thursday with Brandon Cortland. 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

Welcome to October. Hard to believe it is already October of 2026, but yeah, welcome. I'm Brett Allen on the Third Shift with more of today's country coming up. Kenny Chesney is on the way. Going to hear from Luke Combs and a bunch more. Find out more about the romance between Luke Bryan and his latest guy. 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

It sounds like Jason Aldean might need to take a bit of a step back. Luke Bryan got a bromance going on with another dude. We'll get into that after Zach Top. Here's South of Sanity.

0: Chris Stapleton with Starting Over on the third shift. Guy that evidently is, almost starting up a new bromance with Luke Bryan. That's according to Luke Bryan. Now, Luke had his special Luke Bryan and Friends concert at Bridgestone Arena last week. And one of the people that was on stage with him was Chris Stapleton. Now, a lot of people don't know Luke Bryan's big song, Drink a Beer, was co-written by Chris Stapleton. So they don't get an opportunity to sing it together all that often. They were up on stage doing it at that concert. And Luke said that, Chris Stapleton really does stare at you while he's singing. He says he will look right at your lips. And he said, the interesting thing was that, I was falling in love. He said he's looking at you. He's a Kentucky guy, bluegrass guy. And man, they watch you sing. But man, he can. That's okay. Chris Stapleton can do whatever he wants. If you're singing with Chris Stapleton on stage, he can do whatever he wants.
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6: I can't.

Luke Bryan went on about Chris Stapleton after singing with him at his Luke Bryan and Friends concert at Bridgestone Arena last week, saying that Chris Stapleton was his number one on his country music Mount Rushmore. Who would be

It's been a busy night on the third shift. If you missed it, don't miss it tonight. We talked about the earliest acceptable time to put up Halloween decorations, what career cushioning is, and of course the bromance with Luke Bryan and Chris Stapleton. We'll do it all again tonight at midnight. New stuff, though, this time. Here's Blake Shelton, Texas.

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0: warnings for our listeners up in the Cedar Valley and the Waterloo-Cedar Falls area. So be aware of that this morning. The good news is, though, okay, the rain is going to be slowly ending today.
1: Let the rain fall down.
0: Wow. Okay.
1: Sorry, I'm very much into Hillary Duff mode because I got Hillary Duff tickets yesterday.
0: You're going to see the Duffster.
1: I am. It's really weird, though, to buy tickets to a show that's not happening for a year.
0: Well,
1: November of 2027.
0: Yeah. Wow, that is a late 2027 show. I was like,
1: yeah.
0: I mean, Kenny Chesney fans bought tickets for a show that's not happening till next June.
1: Yeah, but at least that summer.
0: Yeah.
1: This is like over a year away, but it's because she announced a whole tour. And the tour starts way earlier, but we're one of the last dates
0: sure.
1: in Des Moines. So,
0: well, I had a friend and a listener reach out to me yesterday, and he said, "Hey, tell me again how I get those Caitlin Clark shoes."
1: Caitlin?
0: Caitlin, sorry.
1: Oh, I want some Caitlin cart. Is it cake? No, they're shoes.
0: Have you seen the cake colorway? I'm joking. There's no cake shoe. So we talked about this on the air, but what I failed to mention is I just thought they went on sale at midnight this morning. They don't go on sale until I think 9 a.m. Iowa time.
1: Mm.
0: So if you're logging on right now and you're like, oh, I can't get them. Hang on.
1: That's why.
0: That's probably why.
1: Brain lied to you.
0: Well, I didn't lie. I didn't know what time they went on sale. I didn't know this was like, you know, buying concert tickets and you had to get in the queue and get online at a certain time. It's ridiculous. Is what this all is. I told them, I said, listen, if you're trying to get them online, that might be your best shot. I don't think you're ever going to go into a physical store, at least today, and get a pair, but I might be wrong. So
1: I mean, yeah, this isn't the olden days.
0: Where
1: you could wait in line outside a store.
0: Where I went to a store and a gentleman measured my foot.
1: That's a real thing.
0: Yes, it happened.
1: Oh, what a terrible job. Too.
0: And then that person would watch you put the shoe on, and then your mother or father would say, now stand up so I can feel where your toe's at.
1: Yeah, where's your toe? And then they smash the top of the shoe.
0: Well, it was right there until you destroyed the nail. Thanks, Dad.
1: We are covering a wide array of topics this morning. We went from rain to Hillary Duff to shoe sales.
0: I'll just throw one more thing out there in this crazy first break of the morning. Today's my Friday. It's Brain and Cortland.
1: Boo.
0: Oh, no boo.
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0: number one for new country, that's Luke Combs and Sleepless in a Hotel Room. Good morning, it's Brain and Cortland. Welcome to a wet Thursday morning. Listen, I don't know what's going to happen right now, but Cortland just informed me that she wants to tell me about a problem that I have caused.
1: This is your fault.
0: Oh, please enlighten me. What have I done?
1: Okay, do you remember a few weeks ago when we were sitting in the studio and I didn't have any food and I was like, man, I am starving. And you came into the studio with a snack and you said you should try these. Oh, no. They're really good.
0: Oh, no, you got hooked. Oh, you did. What kind did you bring in?
1: I have two different kinds.
0: Yes.
1: So I found these on an end cap. All right, I'm talking about Drizzlicious.
0: Drizzlicious, yes.
1: They are these tiny rice cakes, but they're reimagined. They're made with chia, quinoa, and flax in avocado oil. Mm-hmm. And then they drizzle some sort of icing on the top. And so you had me try the pumpkin spice ones, which are really good.
0: They are good. They're not my favorite, but they're the ones we had at the house, and so I brought them in.
1: Okay. Well, I bought another bag.
0: What kind did you get?
1: S'mores.
0: Oh, that's Kaylee's favorite.
1: They're so good.
0: They're ridiculous.
1: And I knew that the birthday cake ones had to be like the top seller because the shelf was empty pretty much. There was like
0: awesome.
1: One left.
0: They're amazing.
1: So now that I'm addicted to these, I'm going to try all the flavors. I saw like a strawberry chocolate.
0: Ooh,
1: one.
0: Haven't had that one yet.
1: It was like a chocolate dipped strawberry is like what they compared it to. But man, are these things freaking good.
0: Okay.
1: I woke up in the middle of the night and ate half a bag.
0: Now, here's the thing. Let's tell everybody. First of all, they're one of the reasons why they're so popular, like you said, they're really good. But second of all, they're not absolutely horrible for you.
1: No, although there is sugar in them.
0: Yeah,
1: you know.
0: No, I'm not saying they're calorie free. However, you can eat a pretty decent amount of them.
1: Yeah.
0: And the caloric intake is not horrible.
1: So a serving size is about 28 of these little bite size.
0: You get 28. That's one serving. How many calories in a serving?
1: It says, okay, serving size, about 28 pieces. But then on the front, it

0: says 90 calories per 21 pieces.
1: Okay, so 90 calories per 21. That's not awful.
0: No, it's really not. And honestly, they're pretty filling. Like, I used to eat rice cakes back in the day when I was trying to lose weight. And you just eat them to fill your stomach. Like, there's no good taste to them.
1: There really isn't.
0: I used to have, like, the ranch-flavored ones. And I'm like, oh.
1: I used to like the caramel
0: they're
1: ones.
0: They're fine. You know, you convince yourself, like, this is a good snack.
1: I like cardboard.
0: Until you eat a potato chip and you're like, ah. But these are really good. So they're called Drizzlicious. I got them at Hy-Vee. I don't know.
1: Yes, that's where we typically get them. And I think they have them on special sometimes.
0: They were $3.79 for a bag.
1: Yeah, and depending upon your eating habits, that bag could last you several hours.
0: Yeah, I was going to say, this is not going to last very long. But man, they're good. So if you see them, try them.
1: Drizzlicious does not sponsor the Brain and Cortland Show.
0: Although
1: We are open to the possibility of it.
0: 100%.
1: I will change my middle name to Drizzlicious.
0: Okay.
1: If that helps.
0: Or just like plaster it on your car or something.
1: You know? If they'd like to cover me in sweet
0: icing. Get a tattoo.
1: I don't know about that.
0: Just a tattoo of a tiny rice cake.
1: Every time I come on the air and crack the mic, I have to go drizzle, drizzle. How about that?
0: I don't think they'd like that because I know I wouldn't.
1: It's Brandon Cortland. Drizzle, drizzle.
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0: Country, it's Flatland Cavalry with Never Coming Back. Good morning, it's Brain and Cortland. And the winning starts early today, because if you want to go see Zac Top October 8th in Des Moines, that sounder is coming up here in a matter of minutes.
1: So all you got to do is listen for a little mashup of tunes by Zac Top, all songs that you should know if you listen to the radio, and then be caller 10. 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
0: And we're going to play that sounder right around 6:10.
1: Yeah, so we are creeping up real close.
0: Creepin'!
1: Just a creepin'. Sorry, wrong artist.
0: That's true. That wasn't a real great tie-in by us, but that's okay. If you want to go see Zac Top in Des Moines, your chance to win coming up at 6:10 with your country concert leader, it's Brain and Cortland.
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1: 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Thank you.
0: You are welcome. 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

0: Number one, Purdue Country. It's Brandon Cortland. Coming up next, a Cedar Rapids restaurant closes after 32 years in business. Right now, Sam Hunt.
1: Got a girlfriend.

0: Once again, take this with a grain of salt, and maybe if we have any Applebee's employees listening this morning, you can confirm this. But employees at the Collins Road location, I read, were given a chance to work at the Edgewood Road location.
1: Well, if that's true, then that's
0: great. I hope that that is true because, you know, nobody wants to see anybody lose a job, no matter where you work.
1: So. No, especially getting into the second part of the year because things start to get expensive.
0: Yeah, but I had a person message me yesterday on Facebook and said, man, I used to see this. This place has always been packed. It used to be one of the spots, granted, decades ago, where, you know, people went to homecoming and stuff. And so after 32 years, Applebee's on Collins Road is closed. 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

0: both. And don't say either one, because we know you have a preference. It's This or That Thursday with Brain and Cortland.
1: Well, National Coffee Day was earlier this week, and we thought, hey, let's do a coffee-themed This or That Thursday question. We've done iced versus hot coffee before, and so today we're talking more about which flavor of coffee you prefer.
2: Or flavors.
1: Yeah.
2: So there are different flavors for different seasons that a lot of coffee places will roll out at specific times of the year. Mm-hmm. Right now, we are right in the heart of fall coffee flavor season. So
3: PSL,
2: that's things like,
3: baby.
2: Yes, pumpkin spice, caramel apple. I had a caramel apple frappe from McDonald's, and it was good, but it was just crazy sweet.
1: Surprisingly, that frappe was not crappy. Yeah.
2: And then apple flavors, stuff like that.
1: I like a nice chai, a little bit of chai in my fall flavors.
2: I don't think that I've ever
1: so
2: had that.
1: So good. So there's the fall flavors, and then you have when we switch towards the holiday season and more of your winter flavors. What are some examples of like winter flavored coffees?
2: I would say like gingerbread or sugar cookie flavors or peppermint. Okay, I couldn't tell if you were going to say you loved peppermint or you hated peppermint.
1: I just take a sip and I'm like, oh, I'm done.
2: Yeah, that's how I feel about shamrock shakes.
1: Okay, which is another season. So fall versus winter, I'm going to go fall here. I love a PSL. I love a nice little chai, a little caramel apple. Yeah, that's me.
2: Okay, yeah, I'm going with fall as well because I don't typically get winter flavors of coffee. But every year I try to get at least one pumpkin spice flavored beverage, usually a frappuccino.
1: Head to our station Facebook page and vote. Thumbs up for fall, hard for winter.
2: Fall is winning.
1: Yeah, so far,
2: but
1: yeah.
2: It could be close. We're still early.
1: It's going to be an uphill battle for winter. A, it's called winter.
2: No, but it's winter flavors.
1: I know. But you see that W word and you're like, not yet. And also the fact that we're in the midst of fall. We're just entering the wonderful fall season. It's going to be a beautiful weekend. Go grab yourself a beverage or two. Vote. We'll have results in the 8 o'clock hour on a This or That Thursday. It's Brain and Cortland.
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0: It doesn't matter. It's 5 o'clock somewhere.
1: It's always on 5 in Margaritaville, come to think of it.
0: Yeah, I heard that.
1: You've been there, haven't you?
0: Yes, sir.
1: I've seen your boat

0: 8:00 on a Thursday morning. It's Brain and Cortland. Coming up, more big news from the casino here in Cedar Rapids. They announced a whole bunch of more shows.
1: 16, actually.
0: And also, yesterday at the announcement, Iowa natives Casey Bruner and Maddie Poppy were there. They both performed, and they have a show together we'll talk about. And speaking of shows, if you want to go see Jeff Dunham in Coralville, October 23rd, another chance to win tickets coming up in about 10 minutes. Right now, Shaboozy and a bar song. It's Brain and Cortland.

number one for new country. It's Brandon Cortland. How well do you know all the characters from Jeff Dunham's show? Could win you tickets to see him in Coralville. It's coming up after Luke Combs. Here's Be By You.

0: number one for new country, Luke Combs and Be By You. Good morning, it's Brain and Cortland. Watching the rain fall one more day. One more day, and then we finally get some sun and dry weather.
1: Can't wait.
0: I know. Hey, happy October 1st, by the way. The best month of the year.
1: The best month of the year.
0: And there's all kinds of activities and concerts and events happening in October, including Jeff Dunham at Extreme Arena in Coralville on Friday, October 23rd. We are hooking you up with tickets all week long. And we're kind of testing how well you know many of the characters who will often show up at a Jeff Dunham show, so to speak.
1: So yesterday we did Ahmed, right?
0: Yes.
1: Okay.
0: Silence. I love him.
1: And then we also have already done Peanut.
0: Mm-hmm.
1: And
0: come on, oh, you can
1: Bubba
0: do it.
1: J. Bubba J. Okay, so yes. That should help people.
0: All right.
1: We've eliminated those three.
0: Yep, still got some big ones coming. Who is today's character? Take a listen and see if you can come up with the name.
2: You are not a loser, senor.
0: Okay.
1: I wonder who that could be.
0: That seems oddly specific.
2: You are not a loser, senor.
0: Okay. 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
4: Brandon Cortland, good morning. You are caller number 10. Who's this and where are you calling from?
5: This is Eric calling from North Liberty.
6: Eric, good morning. 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
7: You are not a loser, senor.
6: Eric, who is that?
5: That is Jose. A jalapeno on a stick.
4: Yes.
6: And you are not a loser as well, Eric. You're a winner. You're going to see Jeff Dunham in Coralville. Way to go.
5: Oh, my. Thank you so much.
6: You're welcome, senor. Yes, Jose Jalapeno on a stick.
4: Love that character.
6: Oftentimes he appears with peanut, and I love him. It's just crazy how Jeff can do that, go back and forth between two characters. It's just... super talented dude. You can see him in Coralville at Extreme Arena October 23rd.
4: It also makes you think, like, he's a little crazy to be able to do that.
6: You got to be a little bit, right? To hear the voices in your head? A little bit. Another pair of tickets tomorrow morning at 7:10. Here's Parmalee. It's Cowgirl with Brandon Cortland.

on for New Country. It's Brandon Cortland. The Cedar Crossing Casino in Cedar Rapids announced more concerts yesterday. We'll have the details on who's coming to town in about 6 minutes. Right now, Riley Green and Fake Is You Drunk.

0: Number one for new country for Morgan Wallen. It's Don't We. Good morning. It's Brandon Cortland. And yesterday in Cedar Rapids over at the Pickle Palace, the Cedar Crossing Casino and Event Center in Cedar Rapids held another big event. They had all kinds of announcements yesterday.
1: Did they have to move it indoors?
0: They did, yes.
1: I was assuming they would have
0: They did. Justin Roberts was the MC. Also, Casey Bruder and Maddie Poppy were both there. They performed. And we'll find out why they're there in just a moment, because we have all kinds of other shows to tell folks about.
1: Yeah, there were 16 new shows announced yesterday, and that's in addition to all of the shows that were announced a couple of months ago.
0: Yeah.
1: And this is, of course, for the Cedar Crossing Casino and Event Center, which is going to be opening in November. And are you ready for the lineup of acts that are coming?
0: So I will say this. The lineup that we have been told so far, it really, I mean, it spans from, you know, obviously we got country acts, we got comedians, we got rock, we got classic acts. I mean, just they're really trying to bring in something for everyone.
1: So we've got Not Quite Brothers happening on Friday, December 11th. That is the first of the new shows announced. On New Year's Eve, the Spasmatics are playing.
0: It'll be a fun show.
1: Fog Hat is going to be there on January 15th. We've got comedian David Koechner coming. He's from The Office.
0: Yes.
1: Casey Bruner and Maddie Poppy are going to be co-headlining a show on Saturday, January 30th.
0: That's going to be a fun show. I hope maybe that we can have them up here to see us before that show.
1: The show that I'm most excited for, though, is It's Really Good to Hear Your Voice Saying My Name.
0: I don't think anyone's ready.
1: It sounds so sweet. Sorry, I was trying to do my best Hinder Lips of an Angel impression.
0: On the lips of an angel.
1: Is there anything more romantic for Valentine's Day weekend than going to see Hinder? It's on February 13th.
0: Okay, let's move on to a country show on Saturday, February 20th. Lanco will be in Cedar Rapids. A couple of pretty well-known comedians on Thursday, March 4th. Emo Phillips and Tim Cavanaugh will be in town. And comedian Carlos Mencia will be in Cedar Rapids on March the 6th.
1: We also have comedian Tammy Pescatelli on March 11th, comedian Jimmy Pardo on April 15th, and then Trace Adkins is coming to town. His show is on Friday, April 16th.
2: On the lips of an angel.
1: I wonder if he'll cover that.
0: Have you heard his cover? So great. All right.
1: I don't feel like I have to now.
0: Magician and comedian Piff the Magic Dragon will be there on Saturday, April 17th. Comedian Tyler Henry on Friday, May 21st.
1: Not a comedian. He's the Hollywood medium.
0: I'm sorry. Hollywood medium Tyler Henry.
1: Yeah, from the show.
0: All right. Now we have another comedian, Billy Gardell, on Saturday, May 22nd. And the Los Lonely Boys.
1: How far is heaven?
0: I'm not sure. Friday, June 25th. We'll find out.
1: All right. Well, there you go. There's your official lineup. Tickets for all of these shows go on sale next Friday, October 9th at 10 a.m. But if you are a charter member, there's a pre-sale that begins next Thursday at 10 a.m. And I'd also like to mention another announcement they made yesterday, which was about the Compass Center. This is the arts and culture center that they're building inside of the casino. They're going to have a bunch of traveling exhibitions that come through. And the very first one that's going to be there is called Astronaut. And it will feature 26 different experiences, including astronaut training, rocket launches, mission challenges, and more. And they said that it's going to be free for Linn County school field trips.
0: Oh, that's awesome.
1: I know. Isn't that so fun?
0: That's one of the things that I really think is kind of being underreported, the cool things that they're going to have there for the community and kids to experience too. So also, I also read yesterday and heard that they are still looking to fill like 200 positions at the casino.
1: Yeah.
0: So if you haven't inquired about a job there yet and you're interested, there are still some things open. So.
1: But they've already hired like 500 people.
0: It's a big place. A lot going on over there. 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

0: number one for New Country. It's Brain and Cortland. 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
1: That's a lot of shoes.
0: Here's Ella Langley and Morgan Wallen. I Can't Love You Anymore.

0: Carmela Langley and Morgan Wallen. And good morning, it's Brain and Cortland. In case you missed our announcement yesterday, we revealed our October listener lunch destination, and it's a new spot for us and a relatively new spot to eat in Cedar Rapids.
1: Yeah, we're eating at Mercury, which is located inside of the old Chrome Horse in the Nubo District. And I have eaten there once since they changed their name.
0: Okay.
1: And I had a bacon pickle grilled cheese with sourdough bread that was crusted in cheddar. And it was really good.
0: You gotta stop hitting me up with that, like, during
1: eating
0: hours.
1: I'm sorry.
0: So now, when we go to Mercury, and when you could go as well, if you're listening now, they have breakfast and lunch items, correct?
1: Yes, they have breakfast and lunch. And I know they have some dinner items as well. I don't know which menu that we will be able to order off of.
0: Sure.
1: But we will find out next week.
0: Yeah, if you want to join us next Tuesday, be our first October listener lunch winner at Mercury, you can get entered on our station app. Just takes a couple of minutes, and then we'll draw our first winner coming up tomorrow morning, right around 9 a.m. So
1: get ready.
0: Still some time to get in. 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
1: Just before 8 on a Thursday morning, happy October 1st. Happy Caitlin Clark, Caitlin One Shoe Day.
2: There's something crazy going on in Iowa City.
1: Dude, wait till you hear what Caitlin and Nike have going on down in Iowa City. A special pop-up store. We've got the details on the way at 8:30. Also, Country Quickies coming up in 10 minutes. And a country star doing a halftime show on Monday Night Football. We'll tell you who. Right now, our national anthem brought to you by our friends at Dun Dun Services.
0: We love our country, and now we'll honor her with the singing of our national anthem. This is Brain and

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number one for new country. It's Brandon Cortland. We've got your first $25,000 cash grab code coming up. How would you spend the money? Seriously, how would you spend it? You can message us. Always looking for great ideas.

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1: Well, we'll start off with news of a country singer, unfortunately, who needs vocal surgery. That would be Dasha. She revealed that she's prepping for vocal cord surgery. It'll happen later this month at Vanderbilt University Medical Center in Nashville. Doctors recently found some nodes on her vocal cords, and she says it's just from nonstop touring that has finally caught up to her. The recovery will include 2 weeks of absolute complete silence, and then after that, time to retrain her voice before she's allowed to return to singing and returning to the stage. She says she's excited about her recovery, and she has a new album planned for late 2027, so plenty of time to recover.
2: All right, well, Time Magazine released their 100 Next list yesterday, and that recognizes 100 people they consider to be rising stars in different industries. And we do have one country artist on the list. Her name is Megan Maroney.
1: I've heard of her.
2: And she was recognized in the artist category. And her excerpt for the publication was written by another singer, pop singer Tate McRae. Oh. And her little excerpt starts with, "Megan Maroney has somehow figured out how to turn terrible men into extremely successful songs, which is both a talent and an incredible public service." So, congratulations to Megan Maroney for being the only country artist to make the 100.
1: All right, so the New Orleans Saints announced that Eric Church will be joining an all-star lineup headlined by Trombone Shorty at halftime of the Saints game against the Atlanta Falcons on Monday Night Football next week. Eric has actually worked with Trombone Shorty before during his Gather Again tour. So once again, this will be at halftime of the Monday Night Football game, and it'll be a celebration of the music of New Orleans. I mean, Eric Church has a song called The Streets of New Orleans. So I don't know if he'll play that. We'll have to wait and see.
2: And finally, congratulations are in order for Riley Green. He just released his new album, That's Just Me, last week. And that album is now his highest charting album ever, coming in at number 3 on the all-genre Billboard 200 chart. It's also his first ever top 10 on that chart, which is a big deal. Zach Top, by the way, he had a good week too. His debut album, Cold Beer and Country Music, has now sold over 1 million units, which makes it his very first platinum album. So congrats to him, too.
1: We'd just like to apologize to all Eric Church fans. The song is called Knives of New Orleans,
2: that's
1: not
2: fine.
1: Streets. No, it's not. I'm better than that.
2: Okay.
1: The Chief is angry and I can't handle it. Those are your country quickies. It's Brain and Cortland.
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0: hand every student a device. A growing number of parents and researchers are asking whether all that screen time is helping kids learn or getting in the way. Here's what the evidence shows. For many tasks, kids comprehend more when they read something on paper versus on a screen. And they remember more when they take notes by hand instead of typing. So while learning to use a computer is no doubt a valuable skill, the core work of reading, writing, and math may just sink in better the old-fashioned way. So what can you do about it? At home, encourage your kids to do their homework and studying off-screen when they can. And it's definitely fair to ask your kids' school how and how much they are using technology in the classroom. I'm Dr. Sanjay Gupta, helping you live a better life.
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0: Hey, it's Evan Paul. Tonight after 7:30, Luke Bryan stops by the show and we chat about American Idol. Tonight, Taste of Country Nights.
1: Yeah.

Number one for new country, it's Brandi Courtland. As if there's not enough hype on the Caitlin one being released this morning at 9, a special pop-up store is headed to Iowa City. We'll have all the details after Kenny Chesney. It's Carry On.

0: number one, Purdue Country, Carry On, the latest from Kenny Chesney. Good morning. It's Brandon Cortland. I know yesterday we talked about how today's the day, October 1st, that Nike releases the Caitlin 1, her official first signature shoe. And if you're looking to buy it online, it will go on sale at 10 a.m. Eastern time, 9 a.m. Iowa time. So,
1: and everything will crash.
0: It could. It really could. So you can get it online at Nike.com. You can also order them on websites like Dick's, Sporting Goods, Scheels. But I know they were having raffles and lotteries for a chance to purchase shoes. So I'm not sure how that'll work. I'm going to go to Nike.com at the top of the hour, just out of morbid curiosity to see if I can even possibly get in. However, there is something else happening starting today down in Iowa City that you need to know about. Caitlin Clark, Nike, and Dick's Sporting Goods have teamed up to bring a special pop-up store to Iowa City. Okay? It'll be down there between today, October 1st, through October 3rd, Saturday, and will be located in downtown Iowa City. I believe it'll be right near where they are setting things up for College Game Day on Saturday morning.
1: This is going to be straight up chaos.
0: On Saturday, it's going to be nuts, man. It's going
1: to
0: be nuts.
1: If you don't want to deal with crowds, I would not go to Iowa City on Saturday.
0: So what will you be able to get at this special pop-up store? Reports are that it will be the only place right now that you'll be able to get the special Iowa Hawkeye black and gold colorway of the Caitlin 1.
1: Ooh.
0: And I know a lot of Hawkeye fans, when they saw that color, they were like, oh, got to have that. Well, gotta have it.
1: You gotta go to Iowa City then.
0: It's called the Nothing to See Here Caitlin 1 Nike Shop. It's rolling into town. It's probably there now, getting set up. But it's also going to have other colors of the Caitlin 1. It's going to have other exclusive merchandise from Caitlin Clark and Nike. But that's not all.
1: Sounds like it's going to be an expensive day.
0: It could be. It could be, but here's what else is going on. Nike is also going to be setting up a basketball court on the edge of campus that will be host to the Iowa women's basketball team. There will be a three-point contest this weekend, an open intramural run if you want to get your team together and try and win some games. There will also be a three-point shot, long shot contest, and friendship bracelet station set up.
1: A friendship bracelet station.
0: Celebrating Caitlin Clark's love of Taylor Swift and the Kansas City Chiefs.
1: That's so funny.
0: Also, food vendors, including Marco's Grilled Cheese.
1: Of course.
0: George's Best Euros, Get Fresh Cafe, Tin Roost, and more will also be on site. It is going to be a party.
1: It sounds like it's going to be straight up crazy.
0: I just love that.
1: Are you going to try and go down and get your fancy Hawkeye shoes?
0: No, there's no way, dude. I don't know. First of all, let's run down the hours that this pop-up store is open. They have released that much. So today, October 1st, the pop-up store will be open from 4 p.m. to 8 p.m. Tomorrow on Friday, October 2nd, it'll be open from noon until 8 p.m.
1: I hope they have a good supply.
0: I do too. And October 3rd, yes, game day in Iowa City with Pat McAfee and ESPN on site. It'll be open from 8 in the morning until noon. And then, of course, the Hawkeyes and Buckeyes kick off at Kinnick Stadium at 2:30. So it's going to be cool. It's going to be crazy. I love that Caitlin is doing something special for her hometown fans in Iowa City. And so, yeah, if you want more details and all the info on the Nike and Caitlin Clark 1 pop-up store, we have that up on our app and our website.
1: Best of luck to anybody going over there.
0: I also checked on the secondary shoe market right now, and there are already Caitlin 1s available to buy on the secondary market.
1: How?
0: I'm guessing they were like pre-releases to like influencers and things like that, and then they're putting them up. And yeah, they're going for more than retail, which, by the way, retail in stores and online is $140. Be careful how much you pay if you get them online from a secondary site.
1: Ugh, I can't imagine how much people are going to pay for these shoes.
0: I know.
1: It makes me sick.
0: It makes me wish that we could play a $25,000 cash grab. Get all the info on the Caitlin 1 on our app. It's Brandon Cortland. Hey.

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Number one for New Country, it's Brady and Cortland. Have you voted yet on This or That Thursday? 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Results after Jason Aldean, it's Don't Tell on Me.

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0: It's This or That Thursday with Brain and Corlin.
2: There's no real bad choice on today. Is This or That Thursday, talking your favorite coffee flavors.
3: I don't know. The way you reacted to peppermint was don't say just that word. Very, I don't know, angry.
2: I guess it's a little too intense for me is all I'm saying.
3: All right. Well.
2: All right. So National Coffee Day was earlier this week, and so we talked about this morning your favorite kind of flavored coffee. Are you more into the fall flavors?
3: That's like pumpkin or caramel apple or apple, stuff like that.
2: Or are you more into winter flavors like gingerbread or sugar cookie or...
3: peppermint, Brain's favorite.
2: Pepper devil.
3: You know, I really thought that one would take it this week, but actually, it was not a blowout, as you would say.
2: Yeah, it was hovering right around 9 or 10 votes. Fall, I think, everyone would have guessed one, because I think part of it is we're in fall right now. We're enjoying a lot of these fall coffee flavors. And maybe you haven't had a winter flavor yet. Although, I've told you, Corlin, Carly, our daughter, she's ready for Christmas. She's been listening
3: That's
2: to Christmas
3: so
2: music.
3: I can't.
2: And she and her sister went to the mall and bought a Christmas-scented candle.
3: They are skipping over my favorite holiday. I put out all my fall candles yesterday.
2: They're skipping over fall. They're also skipping over Thanksgiving. They're just kicking the turkey to the side of the road and going, get out the tree, Dad. And I'm like, no. No,
3: only
2: not
3: if
2: yet.
3: You decorate it with Halloween decorations.
2: Yeah, we've got all of October. It's the 1st of October. Calm down, Christmas queens. Man.
3: That's too much for me.
2: Yep, I agree. Thanks for the votes on a This or That Thursday. Go grab your favorite coffee today. It's going to be a great fall coffee weekend. It's Brain and Corlin.
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0: Number one for New Country from Tyler Hubbard. It's 5'9". 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

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And I'm guessing that, is yes. All of us could. 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

0: out of bed the past few days.
1: Yeah, I was going to hit snooze this morning, and then Rigby was like standing there going, hey, can I go outside?
0: And so I'm like, I might as well get up. Twice again this morning, and that is why you had to send me a text. But well, lucky for you, I was already on my way up.
1: Listen, it was just a courtesy, hello, where are you?
0: No, it was a courtesy, hola.
1: Well, listen, not a lot of people know
0: this. You were feeling festive this morning.
1: A little bit. Today is my Friday. I'm off today, and I'm off on Monday.
0: You're not off today. You just worked a whole show.
1: Oh, trust me, I'm off. You have no idea how off I've been.
0: It's like having senioritis.
1: No, I'm sorry. I'm off Friday and Monday, and Holly and I's anniversary coming up tomorrow. She has to work, so I'm going to play golf. And then maybe we'll go do some dinner tomorrow night. So who knows?
0: That's nice.
1: Is it? And then Pumpkin Fest on Saturday. So that's kind of what I'm looking forward to.
0: You know, I've never been to Pumpkin Fest. And I wish I could go this year, but obviously we're going to be in Des Moines. So
1: sometime you'll have to get over to Anamosa. You know the area. You can shop all the wonderful vendors up along Main Street, crafts, foods. There's one.
0: That ice cream shop is delicious.
1: Oh, my. Well, yeah. Then you got all the restaurants and shops in Anamosa.
0: Oh, my gosh. Boondocks.
1: There's a vendor, though, that I stop at every year. And they sell the best caramel corn. I don't know how they do it. It's sprinkled with pixie dust. But I'll be picking up a big bag on Saturday. All right, dad joke to get us out of here.
0: All right. Breen, how do you surprise a pumpkin?
1: How do you surprise a pumpkin? I don't know.
0: You catch him off guard.
1: See, you said this was bad. I thought that was pretty clever.
0: Dude, when you look up fall dad jokes, 90% of them are gourd related.
1: Yeah. I mean, this really is their time to shine. So,
0: I mean, when else can you make this many jokes about gourds?
1: Shout out to the gourds. All right. Cortland back tomorrow morning, bright and early at 5 a.m. Everybody have a great day. So long.

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Another shot at all that cash is here in less than 20 minutes. 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

album coming out at the end of the month. It's called Clean Slate. And he gave us another taste of that project, a song called How You Been. It's actually a collab with Ashley Cook, and they've put out a music video to go along with it. Hudson Westbrook is here. It's Painted You Pretty.

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7: KCRG TV9 First Alert forecast. Showers end. Cloudy skies. A high near 68. Decreasing clouds tonight. Down to 47. Mostly sunny tomorrow. A high of 65. Looking ahead to Saturday, partly cloudy, a high of 66. Sunshine Sunday, near 69. That's TV9 First Alert Forecast. I'm meteorologist Joe Winters.
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0: 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No, actually, it will. 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I've got Rodney Atkins on now. This is Watching You.
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happy to be by your side, making sure that this workday is nice and easy. 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

Tim McGraw has a new movie he's producing. It's called The Rescue. It comes out in January. And man, he hit up Taylor Sheridan's roster for this film. Brandon Sklenner, Hassie Harrison, and Josh Lucas all in it. 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
3: 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And tonight, Taste of Country Night starts at 7 o'clock. 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
3: KCRG TV9, First Alert forecast, showers end, cloudy skies, a high near 68. Decreasing clouds tonight, down to 47. Mostly sunny tomorrow, a high of 65. Looking ahead to Saturday, partly cloudy, a high of 66. Sunshine Sunday, near 69. That's TV9, First Alert forecast. I'm meteorologist Joe Winters.
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Somebody said it, and I don't know if I can unsee it now. I love Ella Langley. I love her style, but sometimes her outfits on stage get a little figure skate-ish. But man, she's working it. Here's Be Her.

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keep it right here. I realize I'm being a little bossy, but you have a chance to win $25,000, and I don't want you to miss out on it. So just consider me like a good coach, okay? Your chance to win is here in less than 10 minutes. 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

Let's just say that Chase Matthews changing the game when it comes to touring, because even as an opener, he likes to give gifts to the headliners of the tour. Usually it's the other way around. He recently opened for Jason Aldean on the Songs About Us tour. He gifted Jason a 1968 Pontiac

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And you're already doing one of them. You're listening. I know.

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0: 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And it's here in less than 20 minutes. So keep us on.
1: 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He said, "What you been up to lately?"

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0: 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She went overseas to do some shows, and apparently the mirror got lost in customs, but it's been returned.
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2: 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The last day in business was September 29th.
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And you would think it'd be really difficult to get that money. And well, it kind of is if you're trying to work for it.

0: 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And you would think it'd be really difficult to get that money. And well, it kind of is if you're trying to work for it, like you're putting in overtime. But we would rather just hand you that money. Do you mind? Our $25,000 cash grab is here in less than 10 minutes.
1: 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And we got yuppies. 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We've got

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We just found out Riley Green is going to be hitting the road on the That's Just Me tour, kicking off in April. Details are on our app. Of course, Luke Combs also going to be on the road. Here's Be By You.

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1: 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And tonight, Taste of Country Night starts at 7 o'clock. 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We're going to have some fun tonight.

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say so. Hey, keep us on, because at 3 o'clock, we're going to be kicking off a happy hour, an hour of nonstop new country for you. 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

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This is 98.1 K-Hawk. Hey, it's Chrissy. Hope you're having a great day. And welcome to the 3 o'clock happy hour, playing 60 minutes of nonstop new country. Kane Brown and Lauren Elena now.

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1: It's Chrissy. We play the most new country. Riley Green is killing it on The Voice. I love him on that show. Easy going attitude, and of course his corgi Carl. Riley just announced this week he'll be hitting the road in 2027, headlining his

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Chris Stapleton up for CMA Entertainer of the Year. I know another artist who is rooting for him hard. That's Luke Bryan. He just revealed he has a bromance for Chris Stapleton. 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

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Thanks so much for having us on while you're working. 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Dream it up, because you could win $25,000 in two songs.

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Wouldn't it be nice to travel around the country and the world to see Ella Langley in concert in 2027? Hey, it's Chrissy. 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

0: Jayhawk. Hey, it's Chrissy, and while you're wrapping up your workday with a guy that's joining Kenny Chesney and Eric Church on the Vibe Room tour next year, it's Graylin James with a true story. It's Water at Your Wedding.
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The new country you love flowing through your speakers. We're going to have some fun tonight.

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Every day at 3 o'clock, just when you hit that midday slump, we've got you covered. We play 60 minutes of nonstop new country. Here's a new one from Hudson Westbrook. It's called Painted You Pretty.

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Morgan's song, Last Thing You Need, is exclusively on the Grand Theft Auto 6 soundtrack. Just wait, because I'm sure we'll hear it soon here. 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

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It's a drive home with Chrissy. I got to shout out David. He's an Uber driver. He said he just dropped off a couple, Amber and John, who just got engaged. Congrats.

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0: Luke Bryan, Country and She Knows It. That's off his new album, which is out now. It's called Signs. Luke is awesome. I don't know. Did you see where he was in Nashville on tour last week? And he didn't just sing, you know, his own songs and then leave. He actually brought out, I think, six artists. They included Carrie Underwood, Chris Stapleton. Let's see. Who, by the way, Luke Bryan admitted that he has a bromance and he has a crush on Chris Stapleton. Darius Rucker, Dierks Bentley, Kane Brown, and Jason Aldean. They all came out at different times and sang a song with Luke Bryan. It was pretty awesome. If you want to see the video and read more about it, you can do that right now on our app. 98.1
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Hey, it's Chrissy. 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

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Now, John Party and his wife Summer are divorcing. They plan on co-parenting their two young daughters, though. John has just hit the road for a 19-show run. I guess it'll keep him busy. 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